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1: 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Pop Radio.
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Freya Sky, Silent Treatment. 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You played it cool and I played it dumb. Don't you think I'm a little too young to be messed with like that? So convincing, you made it look fun. Laugh it off, but the damage is done. Saying, baby, just relax.